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1: 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He never fails. 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
0: He can turn the mess you're in
1: turn the mess
0: to an awesome miracle.
1: To an awesome
0: yes,
1: miracle.
0: He can.
1: I know he can.
0: I've seen him do it.
1: I've seen him do it.
0: So whatever problem you've got,
1: problem you got,
0: just let it

God do phenomenal things. Oh, yes, I have. I've seen God give people supernatural strength when they didn't know how they were going to make it. I've seen him use the most unlikely people to do incredible things. So I wrote this verse for those of you that are less than perfect. Listen.

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1: 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We've come to praise one God, one name, and is worthy of all our praise. 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Yeah.

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7: Do you remember the nervous excitement of your first day of college? I just went to my 40th high school reunion. Can't believe it. I still remember those folks like it was yesterday. For today's incoming freshmen, that anxiety you and I probably felt now starts months earlier, online. Before freshmen ever set foot on campus, a lot of them now feel pressure to find their friends, even their roommates, through incoming class social media groups. Now, this sounds harmless enough, but a lot of these pages are in fact run by outside companies, not the schools. Some even charge a fee to post. Put another way, they're profiting off of kids' anxiety about being lonely. Here's the thing. You don't need your friends picked out before day one. I can almost guarantee you the best friends your kids are going to make are the ones they meet the old-fashioned way, face-to-face. I'm Dr. Sanjay Gupta, helping you live a better life.
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0: Non-attorney spokesperson Chad Dudley, New Orleans. 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

0: Good morning, good people. It's Get Up Mornings. I'm Erica Campbell, loving Jesus and loving you. It's going to be a good morning. I believe it. We are all still trying to recover from the Stellar Awards. Good morning, everybody.
1: Let me tell you something.
2: When I tell you, sis is on fumes right now.
0: Man. Pray for us.
2: Y'all was fly, though. Griff broke out with the suits and carried on way a bit.
1: What are we doing, young African prince?
2: You're grown.
1: I didn't want to be African prince this time. I wanted to be in suits.
2: Right, he was suited and booted, girl.
0: Come on. Come on. Well, listen, y'all, we're going to talk more about it throughout the day. Hope you are up and ready to have the best day ever. Well, you know what it is. We got the Faith Walk, the birthday shout-outs. 11 minutes after the hour, Sybil will give us the five things we need to know. But first, let us pray. Lord Jesus, we thank you for this day. We thank you for another day that you've made. We'll rejoice, and we will be glad in it. I thank you, God, for covering us, keeping us safe from all hurt, harm, and danger today. Put your loving arms around us, God, as we move throughout everything that we have to do. Lord, help us to keep our minds stayed on you. And you'll keep us in perfect peace. Let the joy of the Lord be our strength. Let's remember who we are in you. Help us to keep our composure, to remember that we are a light and we are your children. Help us to not be deceived. We know that the enemy deceived Eve with a suggestion. We will not lose our promise over a suggestion. We will not stop believing over a suggestion. We will not stop walking in faith over a suggestion. Satan, we bind you in Jesus' name. You are under our feet. We've got the victory in Jesus' name, I pray. Thank God. Amen.
1: Amen.
0: Amen. Y'all have a good one. We got great music on Get Up Morning.

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1: 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You really encourage my relationship as I continue to walk with Christ.
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4: It's Sybil Wilkes with what we need to know. Police arrested 19-year-old Cameron Harris after an overnight shooting on the Virginia State University campus. This left 5 people wounded, including 1 critically. This happened Friday night, Saturday morning. Authorities apprehended Harris while he was hiding in a campus dormitory closet and issued 8 felony warrants, including charges for malicious wounding and firearm usage. A number of news reports said that the law enforcement confirmed that neither the suspect nor 4 of the injured victims were enrolled students at the university, where all classes are moving forward this week as scheduled. The Democratic National Committee officially designated South Carolina as the official opening state for the 2028 presidential primary calendar, moving Black, Latino, and union voters to the forefront of the nominating process. Party leaders approved the calendar shift to ensure potential presidential contenders were tested across diverse communities early in the election cycle. Voters seeking further details on future primary schedules and registration guidelines can consult official updates directly on the Democratic National Committee portal or track national primary coverage via PBS News. South Carolina-based Optus Bank and North Carolina-based Mechanics and Farmers Bank announced a definitive merger agreement valued at over $105 million. Set to close in the fourth quarter, the historic combination will yield roughly $1.27 billion in total assets and establish the largest Black-owned bank in the United States. According to financial industry reporting from Banking Dive, this merged institution will unite 2 century-old minority depository entities to expand capital access and economic mobility across the Carolinas. Sound investment. I'm Sybil Wilkes. Be informed. Be empowered.
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5: Man, all I know is I watched a lot of football over the weekend while at the Stellar Awards in Charlotte. The Panthers lose to the Bills 29-14. The Bears blew out Cleveland 34-10. They got quarterback problems. Vikings squeak past the Giants 13-10. The Rams over the Chiefs good 20-12. And the Saints just lost to Jacksonville 24-20 now. Now the Ravens just murked the Eagles 24-7. And the Cowboys beat Seattle 17-7. Watch that game. A lot of nice rookies coming out of Seattle and Dallas. Then the WNBA, the Chicago Sky top Seattle 82-80. Indiana over our Atlanta Dream 95-91 in overtime. And then Portland shut down Phoenix 88-85. I'm Griff. Y'all know we almost in. Y'all know baseball season's almost over and NFL season is here. Man, that just get me excited in the morning. I'm Griff, and that's your Quick Sports Minute. 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
3: Thank you, Griff. 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Also, Dave Hollister's birthday is today. My good friend Dia Smith Taylor has a birthday. And if it's your birthday, birthday shout-outs are coming up in 15 minutes. It's your chance to shout them out on Get Up Mornings with Erica Campbell.

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4: Yes, it is time for the Faith Walk of the Day. And y'all know we walk by faith and not by sight. But I wonder, when you first wake up in the morning, what's your first thought? I know Christianese, I get up and I pray. But do you allow the stress of what could go wrong into your morning? Do you allow the stress from yesterday? Are you still overwhelmed? And do you rehearse that in the morning? Or do you rehearse the victory of the Lord? Do you rehearse the promise of God? Do you stand firm on the rock of your salvation? Are you buckling up with the truth of God, with the breastplate of righteousness? What you do in the morning? Today's going to be a good day, an amazing day. I'm going to be blessed today. I'm walking in healing today. I'm going to be unbothered by foolishness today. What do you say? I'm tired, but God is going to give me strength. I'm not saying don't deny what you're going through, but just make sure you put Jesus in the conversation and the communication when you wake up in the morning. I love that I get to do Get Up Mornings early in the morning. Well, I'm on the West Coast, so it's even earlier for me. But what I'm grateful for is I believe if I seek, I find, and if I knock, the door will be open unto me. So how you knocking this morning? What you saying this morning? Are you speaking in faith? You may have gotten bad news from the doctor, you can still speak faith. You may have gotten a bad letter in the mail that got you stressed out, kids overwhelmed, back to school, whatever, I don't know. But still speak life. I'm going to have favor when I go in this building. I know they said nobody usually has favor, but I'm going to have it. Speak life. Come on, you got to tap in to heaven. Let his will be done on earth as it is in heaven. I'm not facing no resistance today because God's will is going to be done in my life. God promised me the victory. I want it every single day. And I'm not giving space for the enemy to tear my life up. Well, you know how things go. You know they don't never. They don't never. But it's going to happen for me because I got the favor of God on my side. Speak life every morning, in the morning. All right? Wake up with Jesus. Give in and pray. Have a praise break. Wake up with it. All right? I love you and I mean it. That's my faith walk. Set your day right. Start your day right. All right, it's Get Up Mornings. Birthday shout out time, 877-242-2426. That's 877-242-2426. Get Up Mornings.
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5: Go. Well, it's birthday shout out time. Yes. Come on. What a tambourine. Come on. Talk to me, tambourine. Are you ready for the birthdays on this morning? Come on. Give them some praise. Hallelujah.
3: All right, whose birthday is it today?
6: Good morning. This is Philip Frazier calling from the nation's capital on this marvelous Miracle Monday. My birthday shout-outs are for the following. A happy belated birthday to my first cousin, Tiffany Moore, who celebrated her birthday on yesterday, August 16th, and to the church, clerk of my church, Tennessee Baptist Church, phenomenal sister in Christ, Darlene W. Ford, celebrated her birthday on August 16th. 16th. And since I'll be on vacation, I want to wish happy birthday to my colleagues at the Dorothy High Elementary School. Robin Dennis and Mary Clayton will be celebrating their birthday this week, as well as Sister Crybaby from Charlotte, North Carolina. She will be celebrating her birthday along with my brother Lamont Smith on August the 20th. Happy birthday, one and all. God loves you, and so do I.
7: Good morning. Marie Thomas, down from South Carolina. I have a belated birthday. It goes out to my grandson from Darlington, South Carolina, Jamar Tyrese Thomas, who celebrated 20 years of life on Friday. Thank God for his siblings, his parents, me, his grandmother, also his grandfather, Leroy Thomas Sr., who continues to look down upon him. And also, I'd like to give a belated birthday out to Trey Nickerson, who celebrated his birthday last week also. And also, I'd like to congratulate him for the Sellers Award. Also, Erica, you all. Thank you all for what all you all are doing to continue to be blessed.
8: Good morning. This is Brother Reggie, also known as Homie Deacon from the Get Up Church. Yeah, good morning, everyone. I'd like to give a great shout-out to Deaconess Dixon from Second New St. Paul Baptist Church. Deaconess Ozzy Orr from Second New St. Paul also. And Brother Roosevelt from Ushboard Number 1, and Sister Diane from the Nurses Ministry. It's a great day! Get up in the morning. Amen.
9: My name is Lolita Oliver Vaughn, and I'm calling from Virginia. I would like to wish my son, Kwame Oliver, a happy 33rd birthday, and may God continue to bless him. And thank you guys for all you do.
10: Good morning. This is Sonia calling from Atlanta, and I want to give four birthday shout outs this morning. Happy belated birthday to my sister friend Nellie, whose birthday was on the 13th, along with my grandfather in heaven. Happy belated birthday to my friend Tanya, whose birthday was on the 14th. Early happy birthday to my other mom, Gloria. Her birthday's on the 19th. And my dad, who's coming up on the 21st. Happy birthday, guys. I love you. Have a great day. Thank you, Get Up Church.
11: My name is Jackie. I'm calling from Virginia. And my birthday shout-out is for two people. My niece, Michelle, her birthday is today. Happy birthday, Michelle. Happy, happy, happy birthday. I hope you really, really, really enjoy your day. Relax. Have some fun. Just enjoy your day. Happy birthday. I love you, Michelle. And also for one of my church members, Sister Lee. Sister Lee, happy birthday. Happy, happy, happy birthday. I hope you enjoy your day. Spend it doing something for yourself. Be happy. Enjoy your day. Love you.
12: Good morning. Get Up Church. My name is Pearly Braswell, and I'm calling from Macon, Georgia. I'd like to give a birthday shout-out to my oldest granddaughter, Ronisha Gregg, who celebrated her birthday on Friday, the 14th. She turned 25 years old. Happy birthday, Nene. I also like to give a shout-out to myself. I celebrated my 73rd birthday on Saturday, August the 15th. Thank you, Lord, for another birthday. Also, a memorial anniversary to my brother, my oldest brother, Pastor Bobby L. Clark, who took his flight today, 2023, 3 years ago, on this day. We love you, big bro. We miss you very, very much. Thank you, Get Up Church. God bless you. Have a blessed day.
5: Happy birthday, everybody, and thank you for sharing your birthday love with us this morning. We're celebrating with all of y'all. Do we have any more in the Get Up Church?
0: Man, I got to say happy birthday to Madam President Christian Strickland over there at the Madam Walker Legacy Center. My homeboy and comedian Cornelius George and Jonesy, Mr. Jones. Happy birthday.
5: What about you, Cheryl?
1: I'd like to say a very special happy birthday to the Get Up Mornings crew because we just
5: won a Stellar Award. We got more on the way. It's Get Up Mornings. Get Up Mornings with Erica
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10: All right, good people, coming up 11 minutes after the hour, we will have our weekend in review, and you know we were at the Stellars. We'll tell you all about it. Griff will share his joys and concerns, and I'll share an Erica-ism with you, which I'll probably talk about the Stellars a little bit more because I met so many amazing people. Y'all, was such a great experience. Charlotte, y'all showed out.
12: Charlotte. Oh,
10: y'all showed out. Music from Melvin Chris Bell III, Tamela Mann, and Bishop Hezekiah Walker. Here's Fresh Start Worship with You Are on Get Up Mornings.

0: Chris Bell III, who burnt the stage up at the Stella's Jesus. Mm-hmm.
1: Oh,
0: so
1: goodness.
0: Talented. It was such a great weekend. So y'all know this was stellar weekend. I got there Thursday night and went to all the festivities Friday. Friday night was a pre-show where, of course, we've said it a million times, we won for the Stellar Awards, but I also won for Trust and Obey. And that was really a sweet moment because the previous year, I really didn't win a lot for the I Love You record, which I'm still very proud of. So it was a really sweet moment and a reminder to me that God doesn't forget your work. And so I was overwhelmed and cried all over the place. Y'all will see the speech. I'm sure they'll be airing it on Stellar TV and all the things. Mm-hmm. I went with my baby girl Krista, who was there, my sister Goo, who styled me for the weekend, and my girl Coco from my church, who was just all the things. My driver was actually my cousin, who has a transportation business. I didn't even know it. My cousin Shavori there in Charlotte did such a great job of moving us around town, and y'all know the traffic was insane.
2: Oh, but you could get to everything quick, though. My farthest thing was 11 minutes.
0: Yeah, unless everybody else was also coming in that 11 minutes. Then that 11 minutes.
1: How about that?
0: 35 minutes. So that's the thing. I was 9 minutes from the venue, but also 30 minutes from the venue because everybody was going at the same time.
3: Gotcha.
0: But you know what was really cool? It was just people everywhere that were super nice. Mm-hmm. I walked across the street from the venue to the Super Hill, whatever the hotel was. When I tell you, everybody was just cool and chill and nice, but touch
1: Spring
0: pictures
1: Hill
0: and
1: Suite.
0: Talk Spring Hill.
3: Spring
0: Suites,
3: Hill,
0: yeah.
3: He said Super Hill.
0: Super Hill, some hill, somebody's hill. On a hill far right. away. It was great. The show was great. I got to present to Tasha Cobbs Leonard, y'all, and it was right after Lisa Noel Smith, and just the power of God was so thick in there.
1: Perfect.
0: And then the tribute to Tasha was so anointed. I mean, it was so good. I love being able to sit on the front row with my baby girl. We were also sitting next to Adia and Yolanda Adams and Karen Clark Sheard and then Marvin Sapp and his beautiful wife. It was great, great, great. I had a wonderful time. I don't want to take up all the time. Griff, how was it for you?
1: You know, I went to Charlotte on Monday, and I have to shout out Melanie Pratt from our station there.
0: Yes.
1: Praise Charlotte 102.5. Yes. She had such an amazing pace for me. Like, I was on the radio with her a couple days the whole day. And then her and her husband took me out when I got there on Monday. And then my mother flew in on Thursday. And then Lanika flew in by Friday. But by then, I had did a show, man. It was
2: so many things.
1: It was so awesome. The comedy show
0: was so
1: was
0: good.
1: The
3: Listen,
1: biggest,
3: I was going to mention that. Bro.
1: The biggest place they did it in since we've been doing it, and the comedians were so funny, and I'll tell you guys more about it this week, but my voice is shot. I feel like I was in Charlotte for 3 months, like basic training. Cheryl, how was it for you?
3: Yeah, that's it. I mean, the highlight of us winning again was a shock, but I just love the Get Up Nation for voting and loving on us and us becoming like the premier inspiration show. Thank you guys so very much. And then I was going to mention the comedy show too, Griff. That thing was amazing.
0: It's
3: you
0: so
3: did
0: good.
3: A great job producing it, and so
1: thank you.
3: Our imprint was all over the Stellar Week.
0: It really
1: Charlotte.
0: Was
3: yeah
1: it was.
3: Yeah,
1: Charlotte.
3: Yeah.
0: Mm-hmm. Charlotte, y'all were so nice, but I gotta give a special shout out to American Airlines, who helped me because my bags was at the house and I brought them back and they got them on the flight, and everybody there was so wonderful. Thank y'all so much. Stick around, there's more on the way. It's Get Up Mornings. We'll talk about the Stellars much more.
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2: So y'all know it's all about the Stellars, right? From the amazing Airbnb that we stayed at to seeing so many amazing people. I had such a great, great weekend. I did, however, Griff, sit by somebody on the plane that I thought he went on to be with. Well, I was next to him. He looked almost gone when I sat down, when I walked on the plane. And so when I sat down, his head went back and his mouth was open, and I was texting Google and Coco. Oh God, what do? I don't know. And then he like coughed and sat up, and I was like, oh, okay, so that's just his, okay. He just
3: and
2: halfway
3: then
2: here,
3: the
2: halfway
3: opposite
2: gone.
3: Of that is my homeboy's parents couldn't land because somebody died on a plane.
4: Oh no.
3: Yes.
4: Like literally.
3: Literally.
2: Ugh. What a weekend, y'all. Just from having a moment to talk to Yolanda and Tasha Cobbs in the back to seeing Vicky Winans, who I hadn't seen in such a long time. I mean, it was just an amazing weekend. And they the title of the show, or the theme for the show, was Feels Like Home. And it absolutely did. Mm-hmm. While we were waiting to come back and give the tribute to Tasha, the final part before the people sang, one of the screens went out on the right. I was literally sitting in the back because my feet were on fire. Just talking to Kirk. It was just really, really cool. Just got a moment with John P. Key backstage and telling him how much I love and appreciate him. I saw Lisa come off stage and we just kind of held on to each other because I know while she's enjoying this season, I know she miss her mama.
4: Yeah.
2: And to be able to be there with the friends and the people who do what you do and get it, and to watch the joy on the faces of the artists who don't, you know, get recognized all the time. Being in that audience, I believe, is an encouragement if your heart is in the right place. If your heart is in the right place, it is encouragement. You know, even moments talking to John, Jonathan McReynolds and Zacardi Cortez. If your heart is in the right place, then you get inspired and you get encouraged and you celebrate others. If your heart is not in the wrong place, you get envious, you get angry, you have a I'll show you type of attitude as opposed to I can't wait till it's my time. Mm. And so your heart has got to be in the right place. I'm sure, Griff, somebody was at that comedy show mad because it wasn't them. You know what I mean? But we don't have time to focus on that kind of stuff. We don't. I remember when you were just trying to get the thing sponsored, you know, to be a Stellar sanctioned event. It's been a long journey to the room being so packed and so full and people trying to get in and them having to be careful with, you know, people trying to sneak in. That's a huge compliment when you have events and people just trying to sneak in your event. Like, it was just, it was great. It was so good. And I was happy for Krista to be there and even for people to love. Thank y'all for loving on my baby. It's like she got aunties and uncles everywhere.
3: Forever.
2: I mean, just encouraging and loving on her. It was a great, great weekend for gospel music. I was happy to see Mama Shirley. The legends are getting older. The fact that they're still here, Donnie and all those just still here and still, you know, being a part of this community. It's just wonderful and encouraging. I did miss Dr. Bobby Jones. I didn't see him. I don't know if he was there, but I
3: didn't see him either.
4: I didn't see him.
2: I know. I was thinking about him, sending much love because he is a lot of the reason that I'm here today, giving me and my sister a shot.
3: People say
2: way early, you know, before we were even recording music, he let me and my sisters sing. I mean, just I'm just so blessed to be a part of this industry. Dr. Teresa and Dr. Don Jackson, just great, great people. Thank you to everybody who produced the show, put the show together, all the publicists, all the volunteers, so many amazing people. Y'all did a great job, and I'm honored to be a part of this community. It's Get Up Morning.
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3: Well, saints of the Most High God, we are coming to you live from the Get Up Church of our Lord, Baptocostal, non-denominational, denominational, AME, CME, ENG, LMNOP, Apostolic Church of God in Christ. Next time, y'all don't be talking in church like that before I get an introduction.
4: Oh, sorry.
3: All right, Griff, let the Lord use. Y'all just talking in church. Go ahead,
4: sorry,
3: Griff.
4: First Lady Pastor.
5: apologies, First Lady Pastor, but
3: it's all right.
5: Thank you.
3: You welcome.
4: Yeah, that white usher glove on.
5: Oh, man. Out. Feeling like Krista a little bit.
4: Right.
5: But first, giving honor to God who's ahead of my life, I like to say I'm glad to be in the house of the Lord one more time, Elder Cheryl.
4: Uh-huh.
5: Because he brought me from a mighty, mighty long way. Sister Christian Strickland in Indianapolis, I could have been dead, sleeping in the grave, but God is good.
3: All the time.
5: And all the time.
3: God is good.
5: Yes, yes, that's Madam President Christian from the Madam Walker Legacy Center. It's her birthday today. My dude, Mr. Jones, and comedian Cornelius George. But I am going to be talking about the Stellar Awards all week. And being in Charlotte with Melanie, I just want y'all to know, and I'm be serious, kind of. I'm here for a couple reasons. I'm here because Erica picked me, and Kobe and Miss H co-signed for me, but to be on an inspirational format, I had to really go look at the legends that did it. And I'm here because I saw how cool and how fun and how relatable Sheila Bell was. Melissa Wade in the water and Raleigh. Willie Mae MacGyver, her passion and dedication. Carmina Barnett shows up to everything. Melanie Pratt could... And Cheryl Jackson. Like I said, oh, this is inspirational?
3: Yeah.
5: All them people cool as all get out. Mm-hmm. I could do this. God found me a lane. So I just wanted to say thank you to those ladies.
3: Aww.
5: Now, is a dude somewhere saying, but Griff, what about me? Don't know you. I know Melissa. I know Sheila and Cheryl and Melanie. You can say, and you're all right. Somebody else is saying, Griff, we love them ladies too. Let me tell you something, not more than me. You get to say, and you're all right. And then Cheryl came to Get Up Mornings, Get Up Nation. I'm screaming, and you're all right.
3: Wow.
4: What about like Walt Baby Love?
3: Walt Baby Love, right?
4: Cool enough
3: all those people. What I love about this is I was interviewed by all of y'all.
4: Yeah.
3: And right. So many were so kind to me. And to be a part of this community, that's why I said that when we were up there. It really is a privilege. And I want to do it well and do it right. So I get you, Griff, 1,000%.
5: Mm-hmm. Man.
3: Now, has everybody been cool? Nope. But there have been some very cool ones. And we thank God for the cool ones.
5: They was cool.
3: They was cool.
4: Glad to be in the cool category. Thank you, Griff.
5: Absolutely.
3: Stick around, guys. It's Get Up Morning.
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1: Good morning, you people. It's Get Up Mornings. I'm Erica Campbell, loving Jesus and loving you on a marvelous Monday. 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
2: 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You know
1: us.
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1: 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I said Stella award-winning. Thanks to the Get Up Church. We love y'all so much. 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
3: 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Melissa Way in the Water texts us the most beautiful message.
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1: All right, good people, coming up this hour. Let's see. We've got our AI specialist today, Kim Fox Dunnigan.
3: Yeah.
1: Plus, Wake Up and Win with Dr. Willie Jolly is going to bless us this morning. His message, Principles to Win Big. Let's see. Number one, decide what you want. Music from Anthony Brown and Group Therapy, Fred Hammond, and J.J. Harrison. Here's Sincere. Congratulations to them as well. Sincere,
3: yes.
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4: It's Get Up Mornings with Erica Campbell, and you know it's Money Mondays. And back with us is my girl, my friend, and our AI expert, Kim Fox Dunnigan. Kim, good morning.
5: Hey, good morning, good morning, good morning, everybody. It's good to see everybody or hear everybody or whatever that term is for now.
4: Fine. We say it all the time. I see you, and they're definitely on the radio. Look, we're talking about using multiple AI platforms today, and I'm excited because I sit and lean in when you talk. So more and more businesses and ministries are using AI for their social media and marketing, and I hate the AI flyers, but that's something else. But a lot of them are still not seeing real results, even though they're using AI. What's happening there?
5: So I think what's happening there is that they're not looking at the right thing to measure. Because the first thing you need to understand about social media, it's really about awareness. It's a tool we use to get us in front of everybody. It's not necessarily a tool that's going to convert for you unless you run an ad. And even ads don't always result in conversions.
4: Correct.
5: So first off, that's to recognize. Secondly, is that unless they know their big picture, like what is your overall business goals? What is your overall ministry goals? Until you know that and then begin to link your marketing efforts and social media efforts to that, you're not going to see the results because you have no gauge to measure your success.
4: Ooh, okay. So I'm writing stuff down. You see my pen moving. You will hear all the pen writing noise. So what should a business owner or like a ministry leader do first before they even open ChatGPT or any other AI tool for their marketing?
5: Exactly. And so that's the key because, as we said, these are tools. So, but first, we need to know where we're going. So that ministry, that business needs to know where it's going in the next week, in the next 3 months, in the next 6 months. Sit down first and determine where I want to be in 6 months. And so once you do that, then you go and you look at your marketing efforts, your social media stuff, and say, okay, let me go back and connect. Now, let me bring AI into this to help me strategize how to get where I want to be in 6 months. So you may use a prompt that says, this is my business. My goal in the next 6 months is to get like 3 new clients. My audience is X, Y, and Z, and I use social media, the following social media platforms. Help me to create a strategy, and then help me after you create the strategy with AI, then go and through and do those individual AI like social media posts or ad creation or whatever you're going to do with social with AI. So that's the way that you begin to strategize more with AI, and you'll get the results that you're looking at, because then you'll have something to compare your output to. You'll have your metrics, your measurements, your goals right there in front of you and in front of AI. And you can remind AI, these are my goals. Let's continue to do the next step.
4: Kim, we love you more though.
5: Oh, we love you. I love you too. Thank you. Thank you. I pray and I'm so glad that this is helpful in our communities. And as I always say, this is a leveraging tool. AI is here to help us in our community and underserved communities to leverage this playing field so we can be competitive and get our word out and get our messaging out. So I'm just grateful for this opportunity.
4: It's Kim Fox Dunnigan, y'all, our financial and AI expert. 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Kim, thank you.
5: Yes, you're welcome. And if I can throw quick, I'm going to do a 2-hour AI and digital marketing workshop on Tuesday, September 8th from 4 to 6 Central Standard Time. You guys can go to my website, as Griff said, and sign up, and it's free.
4: 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Stick around. The Get Up poll is coming up in moments right here on Get Up Mornings with Erica Campbell. 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
2: Hey, it's another great day. 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Sounds so simple, yet if you ask most people what they want, they cannot tell you. 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
3: Cheryl, what are we talking about?
4: 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I just want y'all to know that.
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5: All right, we want to hear from the listeners because we did have listeners from everywhere who attended the Stellar Awards week. And so I know we'll talk more about the actual award show, especially when it airs, because people will be able to, you know, watch it from where they are. So last week was Stellar Week in the Queen City in Charlotte, and they showed us so much love. So over the 100 plus events all week, from the industry panels to showcase to parties, church services, choir fest, comedy shows, live broadcast, and actual Stellar pre-show and main show. People showed up in every one of those areas. So we want to hear from you. Which one, you know, that sticks out? What is a highlight for you? We don't have a lot of time, so that's why I just narrowed it down to maybe one or two of the highlights.
3: Yes.
5: So, of course, the pre-show was very special. Because we didn't expect, every year we're not expecting, but God is just so faithful, and it just felt good. I think the moment that you won, for Trust and Obey, because we kind of walked this journey with you, and again, wanted to share. I wanted to share with the world that this isn't just a show, that you guys are not just on here reading scripts, that you really do radio. Like, we are really doing radio, because, you know, when you have a personality, people think, oh, they're just on because of the personality. No, y'all grinding, y'all doing the work. And it was grateful to see and to get that award again this year. And then the comedy show was another highlight for me to see Griff shining and producing. So what about you guys?
3: It really was amazing. It really was amazing. I mean, it was the people, you know, it was the people, but it was, I loved having Krista there with me. Mm-hmm. And it was funny. So I was doing the red carpet, but she was too, you know, people were interviewing her. And you know what, guys, this is the first time I've come to the Stellars and they didn't ask me about Tina. This is the first time that I came and they didn't ask me, when is Mary coming back? They just asked me about me. So that was really cool for me, too. What about you, Greg?
4: You know, for me, without being super emotional, I just love that you two came to all the things that I did and us together. Erica, not being at the broadcast with me and Cheryl and Gugu, we was like, if they wouldn't have been able to handle it. Melanie had Kirk and Donnie and Ricky Dillard, and then me, Cheryl, and Gugu took over a broadcast, and they just would not have been able to handle it. But the way we show up for each other is something, you know, that merits the Stellar Award.
3: Absolutely. So we want to hear from you. What was your moment? What did you attend? We can't hear everything, but you can give us just a little bit of it. 877-242-2426. We got to see so many of you. 877-242-2426. We want to hear from you. Thank y'all. Listen, when I came out on that stage and y'all screamed for me, I really got emotional, y'all. I was
5: that was so good.
3: It felt
5: good.
3: So
5: the whole
3: great.
5: Arena erupted.
3: I was like, what in the world? They love y'all. Love me. I love you too. Call us. It's Get Up Morning.
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5: Hey, everyone. Oh, so I went to the Stellar Wars for the first time with my family. I went with my sister, my twin sister, Patrice, and my parents. I brought my parents along, and we participated in different showcases, the indie artists now with Hassan, and Denim and White with the Urban Soul. Me and my sister, we're for the soul. So, and then we went to the comedy show and met Griff, and my dad. He met my dad, who was also in Desert Storm in the military.
4: I remember you guys.
3: I remember y'all.
5: And he took a picture with us, and that made my day. And we met Cheryl too, so it was awesome. It was great. And I can't wait for more, and hopefully God bless us to be on the main stage one day. So I'm speaking that into existence.
4: Thank you, Latrice. So. God bless you. Good to hear from you today.
5: Likewise. Thank you.
4: Okay, bye-bye.
3: 877-242-2426. It's time for the Get Up Poll. Let's go to Raleigh and talk to Danette. Danette, if you went to the Stellar Awards, what was your favorite part?
6: The entire show, actually. I'm just so excited. I've been listening to you all for 10 years, and this is the first time I've been able to get in.
3: Okay, yeah, Get Up Nation from the beginning. Yay. Come on.
6: Yes. I just loved everything. The comedian in between, you know, Kirk always hosting and having fun with the crowd.
3: I can tune that.
6: Erica Campbell. Yes, he was awesome. Erica presenting and then almost preaching for us. My favorite performance was by Miss Lisa Knowles Smith, and it was fabulous. It was really, really fabulous. I went with a few friends and a slightly early birthday. I want to thank the Lord. If I live to see Wednesday, I'll be 49.
4: Amen. Well, happy birthday, and thank you for calling today.
6: All right. Thank you. Keep up the great work. Love you
4: thank
6: all.
4: You. Eric in New Jersey's on the line. Hey, Eric, how was your stellar experience?
7: Hey, what's up, y'all? My stellar experience was amazing. One of the most things that touched me was when Erica told the production company to hurry up before the Holy Spirit take over. It was shaking, and I seen it all, and the Holy Spirit started coming over me, and I was like, let's go, bring it.
4: One of the other main things
7: was when Erica took her time out to take a nice picture with me at the pre-show. That was so appreciative of you, Erica. You were so busy, you moving around. I said, hey, sis, what's up? Can I get a pitch? You said, sure, brother, hurry up. Let's take it. I appreciate that. Congratulations on y'all. Keep going. Griff, I didn't get a chance to see the tambourine, man, but I love y'all, man. Keep up the good work, y'all.
4: I love it. Thank you for calling. God bless you.
7: God bless y'all, too. All right, bye-bye, y'all.
4: Lily in Dallas is on the line. Hey, Lily, tell us about your stellar experience.
8: Hey, good morning. So I love the comedy show. Shout outs to Griff. Yeah, look, Griff, y'all killed it. It was hilarious.
3: Right. Thank you.
8: And you are a beautiful person. You gave the lady her opportunity, so big up to you.
4: Yes.
8: Erica met you at the comedy show. Look, everybody was so good. It was just a wonderful experience. If you've never gone to the Stellar Awards, though, y'all, I'm talking about some church. Do y'all hear me?
9: Yeah.
8: Church.
9: Nonstop.
8: Straight up
9: nonstop.
8: Church. Look, I'm hoping that they play all of that. Literally, I know they're going to cut it some when they air it, but when I tell y'all, Erica up there shouting, come on now. We have some straight up church. So, listen, all of y'all are beautiful people. I was so grateful to be there, just meeting Griff and his mom, you, Erica, and your daughter, and then Cheryl. Y'all, they're the real deal. So just know and trust. This is the real deal. So congrats to all of you. Congrats,
4: God
8: Erica.
4: God bless you. Thank you. Thank you for calling.
8: Not a problem. Bye.
4: I love it. We love the Get Up Church.
1: Yes.
4: Thank y'all so much for calling. And again, another great big shout out to American Airlines for being so kind to me, because my bags almost didn't make the flight. But thank God y'all helped me get my bags. Stick around, guys. There's more on the way. It's Get Up Mornings.
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0: Man, you are a preaching so-and-so. 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
0: Machine. 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
1: All right, good people. Listen, coming up this hour, we've got, let's see. Nope, that's not it. Different page. Here we go. All right. We've got trending topics. The Love Talk is on the way. Joy Taylor with the Daily Play. We got great music from Kirk Franklin, Mary, and Jacqueline Carr. Here's Pastor John P. Key with the Church Medley on Get Up Mornings.

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3: Yes, it is time for the Love Talk of the Day. And I just want to talk about how I really do love serving the Lord. I do. I love serving the Lord. I love the confidence that I feel. I love the power that I have. I love how it eases my worries and my questions. I love how His faithfulness blows my mind. I love that the very thing that I need to be all that I need comes from the Lord. I love that I don't have to give my own self joy. I love that I don't have to make my own way. I love that I don't have to fix my situations. God will fix them. Of course, there's, you know, work that I have to do, and I have to study, right? And you have to meditate on His word, and you have to separate yourselves and all those things that come with it. But the rewards of doing things God's way are just so endless. I'm just grateful. I'm so grateful. I can be strong in the Lord, and I don't have to give up. And I know His joy is my strength, and I know He is my protection. I know that my wisdom comes from Him, that I don't give myself blessings. And so it is easy to do what He wants me to do and not fight with my flesh. A lot of this is growing older. This probably wasn't my story at 20 and 30. But now at this big age of 54, y'all, I love serving the Lord. I wouldn't live no other way. I wouldn't have it no other way. I don't feel cheated. I don't feel like I miss out on anything, because the way God treats me, I get to live my full blessed life, travel and see the world, sing and serve. And it's a blessing. I want to tell as many people as I can about Jesus. That's my job, and I love doing it. I know that's not everybody's story, but I'm just trying to share a little bit of my joy so you learn to love serving the Lord. Not live a life where you're like, I just want to go to heaven, and it's so hard, and it's so hard, and it's so hard. Like, you will have what you say. Life and death are in the power of your tongue. Your faith confession is so important. So even when I don't love serving the Lord, I love serving the Lord. We're going to change our mind. We're going to change our heart. We're going to change our actions and watch God show up in my life and allow me. I get the privilege of being a light. I get the privilege of standing on stages. It's not what I have to do. It's what I get to do. It's a joy. And I'm so grateful. I want you to love God so much till that love moves out certain issues and cares and concerns, not because they disappear, but because I truly love God so much. And He loves me back, y'all. Listen, my life could have went a whole nother way. My mindset could be a whole nother way, because, you know, how I grew up and the lack of this and the lack of that and the lack of this and the lack of that and all that. But still, God chose to bless me, and I'm so grateful. I really do. That's why I do songs about loving Him all the time. All the time. An album, I love Him. Songs like More Love. I love God. You know, I love you singing Dear Jesus. I sincerely do, y'all. I love Him more than I love myself. I love Him more than I love this career. I love Him more than I love my marriage and my children. I love God because He is the source of it all. All right. I just wanted to love on Jesus out loud today. That's my love talk of the day. I love you and I mean it. Stick around. Trending topics are up next. Don't get up mornings.
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4: I gotta talk about the Stellar Awards.
3: Woo, woo.
4: Stellar Awards, man. We've been talking about it all morning because it was just a phenomenal week. Erica said it. Thank you to Charlotte. We're going back for next year. And I see why. They rolled out the red carpet. Every news outlet was talking about it. Yeah. You know what I mean? And people came. I think it's just easy to get to Charlotte. You know what I mean? And so everybody was coming from everywhere. This is the largest showing of people I think I've seen for Stellar Week, because there were literally 101 events and every event was full.
5: Per day. It was 100 events per day.
6: I love it.
4: Every event was full. People was like, you know what I mean? I didn't want to do the house party because that's normally what I do for the Stellar Awards, because I felt like it was just way too many events. But I probably could have did it because every event was full.
6: That after party, they acted like Michael Jackson was in there, the way people were trying to get in. And I was like, yo, y'all chill. I was like, yeah, I could go home. I'm tired. Y'all doing the most.
5: And then John P. Key had an after party that started at 11 that went till 2:30 at his church. He was giving money away and TVs and
6: he was being John P. Key that he always
5: big
6: is.
5: John P. Key. It was awesome. Then he did a mini concert at the end. It was it was everything.
4: I think Kirk was a great host.
6: He was.
4: I'm speaking it into existence. I told Griff, Erica's going to be hosting this next year. Because when you did the tribute to Tasha, it shifted, right, Griff?
5: Perfect.
4: It was so
5: good. Her
4: words
5: were perfect. She made that whole room lock in. Twin.
4: Yes. And the tribute to Tasha was beautiful. Mike was awesome. I love how his award was about the shoulders
5: Pastor
4: he stood
5: Mike's,
4: on.
5: And it comes on BET, the 30th?
4: It comes on Stellar TV on the 29th. And then on the 30th, it comes on BET. And then the 31st on Bounce. So we'll give you more details.
6: But
4: so the
6: Lisa big winners. Smith?
4: Yeah. That's where I was going.
5: Her week.
6: Go ahead. Let me let you do on trending topics, not us. Okay,
4: Lisa Knowles Smith and Darryl Walls were the big winners of the 2026 Stellar Awards. And it taped live at the Spectrum Center. Again, Kirk did a great job. So I think that also Jonathan McReynolds and John P. Key, Jacqueline Carr, the show was great. So you guys got to make sure you check it out again on BET on the 30th, on Stellar TV the 29th, and then Bounce on the 31st. And we'll post that on getuperica.com. And we'll also post all of the winners because, you know, they're posting it and folk are talking about it. So it's not a surprise, but you got to see the show. See the show. And thank you for making us a winner again for Get Up Mornings with Erica Campbell. 3 years in a row that this category existed, and 3 years in a row we won. God is so faithful.
6: Yeah.
4: So faithful. Yeah. And it just put a smile on my face because you get up every morning, Erica, at 3 a.m. to do this show from the West Coast. You know what I mean? Griff does it on the road. He could be anywhere in the country and he's doing the show. The sacrifices to our entire team. Thank you to Vinos. Thank you to Shawnee for Get Up Weekends. We really, really appreciate this team, and I thank God for it. So that's the Stellar recap for me, and we'll be talking about it, I'm sure, all week. So that's what's trending. If you're celebrating your birthday, you're celebrating today with actress Tammy Townsend. You're celebrating with Dave Hollister. His birthday is today. A good friend of mine, Dia Smith Taylor, her birthday is today. And Marcus Garvey was born today. And if it's your birthday, well, happy birthday.
6: Well, that's the trending topics and the birthdays. And y'all, we absolutely love Get Up Nation. Here's Joy Taylor with the Daily Play on Get Up Mornings.
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7: 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The Silver and Black are looking to turn things around with first overall pick Fernando Mendoza. The national championship and Heisman winning quarterback is a lot of the reason why hopes are high for the Raiders this season and beyond. Mendoza's debut was solid, throwing for 97 yards and a touchdown on four drives against the Cardinals. He was critical of his own performance, saying he, quote, let his teammates down, to which I would say, just relax. 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

0: tears, out of the valley, out of the storm, out of the grave. You will repeat a battle, you will repeat a battle, but he already, already won. Go, go, go, go to sleep. He already broke through. He did it, did it. A breakthrough.
1: Talking about that celebration.
2: We have to celebrate that.
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4: What's up, y'all? It's Jermaine Dupri, and I just want to say happy 10th anniversary to Get Up Mornings with Erica Campbell and Griff. Yeah.
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0: and we are still interstellar glow. I've been talking about it, and we probably will tomorrow, so just go and prepare your heart.
1: Oh,
0: we still float. Mm-hmm. Come on.
2: Yeah.
0: Win number three, syndicated gospel radio show.
1: What you say? That.
0: Yeah. Come on, Jesus. What y'all love about the show today?
2: Yeah, can I just say, Cheryl, I was like you too. I didn't think we was going to win, and I was already happy with whoever was going to win. Yep. I was going to scream for Bobby or Willie or whoever,
0: right.
2: You know?
0: Yeah.
2: And when he took his time, because the dude said it so slow, and the winner is, when he said, get.
0: I was like,
1: what in the world is happening?
0: Get right.
1: I'm just screaming and jumping on stage like it was so good. It was so good.
0: And I was happy for Praise too. And you know, for Nico calling us up, that was really cool.
1: And all of us were in that category. Me,
0: right.
1: Yeah, Atlanta. Me, Melanie, and Atlanta. And so it was like three of us that were all from our Praise network, and then a station from Nashville. And we was like, we don't care who win. We gonna love
2: it. It was so cool. Sure. And then Trey Nicholson winning Personality of the Year. Let me tell you something.
1: Cool.
2: I talked to him and was trying to stop him from
1: on
2: crying.
1: His birthday,
2: I said, Trey,
1: though. How
2: you did
1: that?
2: It, man. I said,
0: on his birthday.
2: You got the number one show and you doing the things. This is why. Welcome.
1: Yeah.
0: Absolutely.
1: So, recapping all the stellar stuff was all the show was about today, and maybe throughout the week too. So
0: listen. Just listen, bear
2: and
0: with us.
2: And it
0: y'all.
2: Comes on in 2 weeks and we gotta talk again
1: about it.
0: Listen, I told my team, I was like, just slowly roll up. We're gonna place post stellar stuff all week long. So bear with us. We excited. Let's end with a word of prayer. Lord, you are good and your mercy endureth forever. You are faithful, you are kind, and you are true. I praise your name. I glorify your name. We honor and adore your name. Thank you, God, for all that you've done and all that you are doing in and through us. Thank you for covering us and keeping us safe from all hurt, harm, and danger. Father, bless everybody under the sound of my voice. You know what they need, and you are an answering God. So I thank you for healing. I thank you for providing, changing, and transforming us, and making us more like you. We give you all praise, glory, and honor. Because it's already yours, Jesus. In your mighty name I pray. Thank God. Amen.
2: Amen.
0: Amen.
2: Thank you, Lord.
0: Y'all have a good one. We'll see you tomorrow. Faith walking.
1: Love talking.
2: Enjoy living.
0: On Get Up Mornings. Bye, everybody.
2: Love you, Mama. I miss you, Mama.
0: Bye, Lily.
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0: 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J.J. 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We got Yolanda Adams and Marvin Sapp all on Heaven 106.1.
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0: Hello, 106.1 New Orleans Inspiration Station. Kenner police arrested YouTuber Stephen Pamaram, there you go, allegedly for accessing the closed Esplanade Mall and filming. He posted the video showing the interior of the mall without authorization, and the video garnered over 293,000 views, leading to him facing charges for unauthorized entry and unlawful posting of community and criminal activity. I didn't know you couldn't post criminal activity. I didn't know that. I learned something new today. Heaven 106.1.
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0: Non-attorney spokesperson Chad Dudley, New Orleans. 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
1: 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You've called us by name.

0: Portland, 106.1 New Orleans Inspiration Station. How you doing today? How you feeling? Are you feeling good? You feeling blessed? You are all right? Is everything all right with you? Don't forget, coming up about 6:40 or thereabouts, not the exact time, but it's going to be, you want a word? I got a word for you, and I got a good one for you today. Oh, yeah? Yeah, I'm telling you right now. It's Heaven 106.1.
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I'm Gerald Action Jackson, checking in on here in this 4 o'clock hour. Feeling good, feeling good. Heaven 106.1.

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0: 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August Mew Moon, Uptown, the family-oriented restaurant serving Vietnam and Chinese restaurant. They've been here 2 decades. They're facing financial challenges, and they may be forced to close. The daughter, Cindy, is citing the food cost and slow business contributing to the restaurant struggle. And probably could be all that construction, too. I'm just saying. 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
2: Hallelujah. How many believe it tonight?

isolation. When God comes to see you, that's visitation. When He unveils the mysteries of eternity, that's revelation. When you think of His marvelous goodness, that's meditation. When you expect to see Him, that's anticipation. When you feel His Spirit moving in your heart, that's motivation. When you share in kingdom building, that's participation. When you tell of His goodness and His mercy, that's recitation. When you glorify and praise Him, that's celebration. And when all of these belong to your experience, you can't help but to shout. Oh, you may or may not do it the way others do it, but you'll do something. You'll open up. You will let go. You'll give vent to the Spirit. You'll let the overflow flow. You may not jump up and down, but you'll shed a tear. You may not cry, but you'll pat a foot. You may not pat a foot, but you'll clap your hands. Something will happen. Something will move you. Something will touch you. And you'll feel something. So you can say, praise God, from whom all blessings flow.

that spoke to Mother's Earth, and she dressed up in a green garment. He rolled this terrestrial ball into space, baptized it with the liquid mist, laid out the green carpet on the earth, tacked it down with daffodils, snapdragons, lilies, roses, and trees. He ordered a variety of blooming flowers and transfigured it into marvelous attraction. Praise God, the one that deferred the counsel of the Holy Trinity and organized an angelic host to furnish music while the glory of his Father flooded the hills of Bethlehem, stepped on a heavily made airplane and rolled down in a low ground of Sarah, leaped into the Virgin Mary and was born one day in the city of David, wrapped in swaddling clothes and laid

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0: 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That's what I'm talking about. Kenny Lewis on the way. Evelyn McGee and Anthony Brown on Heaven 106.1.
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Yeah. Thank you for making us a part of your day. It's Heaven 106.1.

0: Heaven 106.1 New Orleans Inspiration Stations, Zacardi Cortez on the way, Beverly Crawford and Vashawn Mitchell. We are New Orleans Inspiration Station. It says that right on our W-2 form. That's what we do, okay? And hopefully we do it well. Thank you for making us a part of your day. It is Heaven 106.1.
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0: Kevin, 106.1 New Orleans Inspiration Station. I did a Facebook post. And in this Facebook post, I said, I actually quoted somebody, wasn't biblical. He was a success guru. His name was Zig Ziglar. And what he said was, and it still holds true today. Now, because there's some biblical correlation to what he said, and I'll tell you about that in just a second. But what he said was, you can get whatever you want if you help enough other people get to what they want. Now, if he had to put it in Bible terms, he would go to 2 Corinthians, 9th chapter, 12th verse, NIV version for those keeping score. This service that you perform is not only supplying the needs of the Lord's people, but also overflowing in many expressions, thanks to God. The gift that they're talking about in this verse is your food, support, your resources. But there are some other tangible acts of service and love that you can lend. Giving, or what you're bringing, is to the glory of God. When people are receiving these services, when you help other people, right? These people recognize God's provision in your generosity. As a result, they thank God and they praise God. Do you see the ministry in this? If you donate money to a family after a disaster, the family receives the financial help they need. At the same time, they may thank God for providing them through your kindness. Because you know, a lot of times, we are quick not to give money to people because we're judging what they may do. I understand that some people are like, okay, Gerald, but they may use it for drugs. Okay, I understand. But see, if you got it in your pocket and it's on your heart to give, it's not your job to judge. I'm going to tell you a little story. I think I told you the story before. And it's a young man stopped me at a gas station. And I was going through a very dark place. This happened back in January 14th, to be exact. At about 11 o'clock at night, I stopped at a gas station on my way to the hospital for my daughter, who they weren't sure was going to give birth or pass away, or both of them pass away. And I told the young man right there, I didn't know who he was. I said, you know what? If you pray with me right now, I'll give you every dime in my pocket. I'll give you every, I won't give you credit cards. I'll give you every dime in my pocket if you pray with me right now. And he says, I don't know how to pray. I said, well, we're going to pray anyway. And he prayed with me. And I gave him that $112 out of my pocket. $112 out of my pocket. I gave it to him. And I said, man, why are you out here? Anyway, why are you out here asking for money? He said, well, my parents kicked me out because of they think I got a lifestyle choice. I said, son, I don't care about the lifestyle choice you got. I do care that you prayed with me and I thank you. Do you understand what I'm saying? I thank you. So at 12:20, because they wouldn't let any more people back in the hospital with my daughter, 12:20, I got a FaceTime. It was my wife FaceTime, and she don't normally FaceTime me. And when I opened up the phone for the FaceTime, it was my grandbaby. Alive. You want a word? There's your word.
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0: 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Kevin 106.1.